0: Or sad song Songs.
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2: Something about you. When I'm looking at you, what I keep looking at me. Getting scared now. Right? Don't feel me, baby. It's just Justin.

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1: 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A recording for Blue Note Records.

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1: Each got their own little thing that they like.